0: 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Yamera. Yamera. Yamera.
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1: 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Sabi Gani Jafaru na koko ndi.
0: Nasera Sabi Gani Jafaru koko gendi.
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